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1: 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How's the castle built of people you pretend to care about? Just what you wanted. Look at you, cool guy, you got it. I see the parties and diamonds sometimes when I close my eyes. 6 months of torture you sold to some forbidden paradise. I loved you truly. You gotta laugh at

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2: 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It's showtime.
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1: 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Let's go to the beach, each, let's go get a wave. They say what they gonna say. Have a drink, clink, down.